you do what they told ya. Now you do what they told ya. Now you do what they told ya. Now you do what they told ya.

shape. All you gotta do, honey, is kinda stand in one spot, wiggle around just a little bit, and that's what you got. Yeah. Now let's go one time. Hey!